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And all her friends tell her she's so pretty. But she'd be a whole lot prettier if she smiled once in a while. 'Cause even her smile looks like a

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1: 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Oh, my God. It's like
2: 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Yeah.
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2: 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Mm-hmm. 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

your cigarette break. It's like 10,000 spoons when all you need is a knife. It's meeting the man of my dreams and then meeting his beautiful wife. And isn't it ironic?

I said, are you gonna be my girl? It's a 1, 2, 3, take my hand and come with me, because you look so fine that I really wanna make you mine. I said, you look so fine that I really wanna make you mine. 4, 5, 6, come on and get your kicks. Now you don't need

Mix 106.3 is your home of just great music. It is also your home of Kristen and Nige. And the Kristen and Nige show will return mid-July. It's Hayley in the meantime. And I've still got some great prizes up for grabs for you, like some tickets to go to watch the Colliano Heart. This is a

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To get involved or simply donate, head to mix106.com.au now.